Ella Langley, that is Be Her on Taste of Country Nights. By the way, I recently spoke to Riley Green about a possible Ella Langley duets album. He said he wants to do it. That's half of it. We'll get the other half. Now it's Morgan Wallen with I'm the Problem.

0: That song is just blowing up online. Luke Combs, it's Be By You on Taste of Country Nights with Evan Paul. So I swear, one time in 2007, I never buy lottery tickets. I bought one because the Powerball was like so big, and then I lost the ticket, and I don't know if I ever won. In my head, I won and I lost the ticket. So this hits home for me. A man found a winning lottery ticket worth $5.9 million in his house 8 days before it expired. He bought it last May at a gas station. He checked his closet, discovered the crumbled up ticket in a pair of pants in the pocket. He brought it to the lottery headquarters last week and they gave him his money. Always check your pockets. Even if you don't buy a lottery ticket, check it anyway. Maybe one fell in there. You never know.
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And by the way, for the Florida Georgia Line fans, if you ever wanted to see them get back together, Tyler Hubbard said it's possible in 2027 that they'll play some shows. It's Evan Paul, Taste of Country Nights with Graylin James, drinking water at a wedding.

love country music, and so do we. 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

Justin Moore and Time's Ticking on Taste of Country Nights. Coming up next, we're going to talk about what's trending in country music news after this important song from Dan and Shay. It's called Say So.

0: That one's called Say So. Our Taste of Country Nights with Evan Paul. 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Hanging out with Lainey Wilson, I asked her, I know her parents are big-time country music fans. Do they ever fangirl out on what are now your friends, other country music artists?
1: My daddy, he'll just like take a little picture just to show his buddies back home. You know, I'm like, can you please not do that? It's my friend now. Like, they're going to get us kicked out of here. Like, Miranda invited us to a party at Casa Rosa downtown, and it was after the CMAs. 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And then he was like, can you get our picture? And I'm like, can you be cool?
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Cody Johnson and the Fall. Taste of Country Nights with Evan Paul. I'm not trying to rhyme right now. Just every word that I say rhymes with all. I got Jordan Davis coming up. Kenny Chesney on the way with his new one, Carry On. Now it's Luke Combs on Taste of Country Nights. Someday.

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0: Taste of Country Nights. We got Jordan Davis in the house. What do you require backstage, you know, at each venue before the show?
1: Okay. The, like water, tea, like throat coat tea. What else do we have? They're called like perfect bars. It's like peanut butter, chocolate, perfect bars. I think, we have a bunch of those. Muscle milk, not necessarily because like we, I really don't know why we have so much muscle milk. There's not a ton of people that work out on the road, but like they just love muscle milks. And I guess if you're going to drink something chocolatey, you might as well think you're gaining muscle. What else is on there?

0: That is brand new country from Kenny Chesney called Carry on Taste of Country Nights. Coming up on Monday, right here on this show, your chance to listen and win your way in to see Megan Maroney in Nashville at Bridgestone Arena. It's going to be an awesome trip for two, transportation provided, also hotel as well. And we'll start getting you signed up to win that Monday night on this show right after 7 o'clock. Make sure you're listening to win Taste of Country Nights. 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

0: Hey, y'all, this is Pastor Scott Sherrod here to remind you to tune in every Sunday morning at 8 o'clock a.m. for the Down East Baptist Church radio broadcast right here on 98.5 The Big Dog. I'd like to invite you to come have church with us every Sunday morning at 10, Sunday night at 6, and Wednesday night at 7, 5139 Webb Lake Road, Wilson, North Carolina. 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

0: Taste of Country Nights. Our Friday night guest co-host tonight is Riley Green. Now, if you missed it a couple minutes ago, Riley was talking about his next project, an album that's going to be coming out. What can you tell me about that?
1: Well, there's some collaborations on this project that I didn't even expect. So, you know, if some of those things where you just kind of pinch yourself moments when you get artists that you're such a big fan of and you grew up listening to be a part of your project. So I'm sure I can't name any names, but there's some really, really awesome collaborations on this record.
0: Hang on, we got more with Riley Green in less than 10 minutes. Here's George Burge and Luke Bryan on Taste of Country Nights.

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That's why we always play you the best of the 90s, 2K, and today on 98.5, The Big Dog.

0: Taste of Country Nights. We're kicking it with Riley Green tonight. Has anything happened to you recently on the road, like anything crazy since, you know, you got hit in the face with that cell phone?
1: No, y'all would know if that happened again. That was national news there for a couple of days. We had a show in Dallas last week, and I did a baby reveal during the show. I don't usually read a lot of the signs, but these people were right in the front, and I got to tell them they were having a little boy, and she was crying, and it was a whole moment. So that was a pretty cool little deal, and it's hard to top getting hit with a phone and having to speak in Australia. That's still been the craziest moment of the year so far. I hope we don't top it this year, actually.
0: Hang tight. More with Riley Green coming up in less than 10 minutes. Luke Combs.

0: Taste of Country Nights. We're kicking it with Riley Green tonight. You were recently in Taylor Sheridan's show, Marshalls. Are you going to try to act anymore coming up?
1: I've done a few more reads, and there's some things that we're looking at now. Conversations are definitely started. This certainly was a great kind of entryway for me into that world. You know, one of the biggest obstacles for me right now is scheduling. You know, when you're in the middle of a tour, it's hard to go, you know, cut loose and go film a movie. But I'd love to do some more stuff in that Western lifestyle. I think that's such a great time with country music, and certainly something that I'm pretty passionate about. And maybe a sports movie, you know, that'd be fun. A remake of Varsity Blues or something like that. I think I'd enjoy that.
0: Who would you be from Varsity Blues?
1: It'd have to be Jonathan Moxon.
0: And we got more with Riley.

0: New country from the band Perry, that's Psychological. It's Evan Paul. Tonight, our Friday night guest co-host is Riley Green. And you recently took home an ACM award. Congratulations. Where do you put all these awards at your house?
1: I've got them, a couple of them at my house in Nashville, and I've got a couple of them at my farm in Alabama. And, you know, I've got a lot of plaques and some really cool stuff I've been able to get over the last few years in country music in my career. But that's something that everybody, when they comes in, sees it. Like, that's a big deal. You know, an ACM award or a CMA award, they don't just hand those out.
0: Do you take care of them? Like, do you have to dust them and everything?
1: They came with those, like, white gloves, you know, like Mickey Mouse gloves to keep them from getting fingerprints on them. So, yeah, I've got them up on the... I'll put it like this. They're right up there with my deer heads.
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Justin Lynch, Easy to Love. That's song number one on your Taste of Country Nights daily download. This is the part of the show where two brand new country songs are played back to back, where you get to kind of check out what's coming up next in the country music world. Here is Stephen Wilson Jr., and the song is called

Brandy and Friends Morning Show, Lunch with Lena, Afternoons with Ashton, and all of your favorite country music. 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

Russell Dickerson, it happened to me on Taste of Country Nights. 17 felonies, by the way. If you have not counted ever in the past 20 whatever years, 17 felonies in this song I counted. Carrie Underwood, Taste of Country Nights with Before He Cheats.

0: country from Riley Green. That one's called Change My Mind on Taste of Country Nights. And Riley Green is our guest co-host tonight. Is there a chance that you and Ella Langley will come out with a duets album?
1: Between Don't Mind If I Do and You Like You Love Me and I have had a lot of success together in the last couple of years. So I don't know how we wouldn't entertain that. I mean, with a track record like we've had, and we were so fortunate to be on tour together too. She was out on the road with me when we had those two songs, and I'm pretty open to any collaborations at this point because they've worked out pretty well for me in the past.
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5: 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She said,

Jason Aldean, how far does a goodbye go? Taste of Country Nights. Have you heard Jason Aldean's full new album yet? Got a song on there with Luke Bryan. 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

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It's going to get a little rowdy. 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

Thomas Rhett, Jordan Davis, Ain't a Bad Life on Taste of Country Nights. Those two guys together have enough kids for a starting lineup in baseball. Crazy. Here's John Morgan now with Kid Myself on Taste of Country Nights.

0: Morgan. That one's called Kid Myself. 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Hanging out with Lainey Wilson, I asked her, I know her parents are big-time country music fans. Do they ever fangirl out on what are now your friends, other country music artists?
1: My daddy, he'll just like take a little picture just to show his buddies back home. You know, I'm like, can you please not do that? It's my friend now. Like, they gonna get us kicked out of here. Like, Miranda invited us to a party at Casa Rosa downtown, and it was after the CMAs. And I remember my daddy literally like walked in, and he just like walked up straight to her and like hugged her by the neck, and then he was like, can you get our picture? And I'm like, can you be cool?
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1: 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Number 3.

Kicking off your Taste of Country Nights, top three most requested. That's Luke Combs, Sleepless in a Hotel Room. It's Evan Paul, Sleepless in the Studio, because number two is on right now in your most requested of the day. It's Morgan Wallen and

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That's why we always play you the best of the 90s, 2K, and today on 98.5, The Big Dog.

Ella Langley does it again, man. That's Be Her. The latest. That's already number one most requested at the radio station. Crazy. It's Evan Paul hanging with you. I got new Blake Shelton coming up after Kenny.

0: Blake Shelton's new one. That's called Let Him In Anyway on Taste of Country Nights. Did you hear? Coming up on Monday, your chance to listen and win your way in to see Megan Maroney in Nashville. We'll get you to Nashville. We got two tickets to see Megan Maroney and hotel as well. I will give you a code to enter at tasteofcountry.com right after 7 o'clock Monday night. So make sure you're tuned in to win Taste of Country Nights.
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I just thought this made me laugh. What a better song to play after 20 cigarettes than a bar song, because those two kind of go together, right? Shaboozy is on Taste of Country Nights.

0: It's Evan Paul, and look, I hope you have a great rest of your evening. I so appreciate you listening to the show. We'll be back Monday night with your shot to see Megan Maroney in Nashville. 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

0: bow tie. Sometimes the craving for Bojangles Supremes is so strong you just gotta have them. Even when your gas tank is on empty and Bojangles is still 10 miles away. Nothing beats the flavor of Bojangles' juicy golden Supremes, especially when they're part of a perfect combo with four boldly seasoned chicken Supremes, a made-from-scratch biscuit, fixin', and some legendary iced tea. The only thing that can satisfy your hunger is that delicious southern flavor. So when the craving is supreme, order ahead on our app and put the pedal to the metal. It's bow time.
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0: 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Nothing beats the flavor of Bojangles' juicy golden Supremes, especially when they're part of a perfect combo with four boldly seasoned chicken Supremes, a made-from-scratch biscuit, fixin', and some legendary iced tea. 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

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But it's hard to unlock the door when you're making out. You know what I'm saying?

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1: I was all but 22, I think, at the time. I'd been out on the road, lonely at night. And it'd been a while, so it was on my mind. Well, I saw him walk in with his cowboy hat. And I thought to myself, I could use some of that. His boots like glass on a sawdust floor had moves like nothing I'd ever seen.

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0: What up, guys? It's Josh from Cut 'Em Down Waterfowl. 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
1: Jackson's Country Classics. One way to get a head start on a hit record is to record a song that was already a hit for someone else, maybe years ago. Well, that happens a lot more than most of us realize, and we're going to prove it today on our feature, Country Covers. Come on along as we pull back the covers on Rick Jackson's Country

0: Covers is our feature, and that number one song for Conway Twitty came out in 1982, a year after a group called the Pointer Sisters hit number two on the pop charts in 1981. And that Joe DiMassina song just before that, 1996, called Heads Carolina, Tails California, was answered by Cole Swindell in 2022, and a number one record for him called You Had Me at Heads Carolina. And at the top of the hour, you got Alan Jackson with his cover of Summertime Blues, an original from rockabilly pioneer Eddie Cochran, 1958. Now, in 1959, a tragic plane crash took the lives of Buddy Holly, Ritchie Valens, and the Big Bopper, whose real name is J.P. Richardson, and he wrote some big hits, including Runnin' Bear for Sonny James, White Lightning for George Jones, and this song, which he first recorded and had a top 10 record with in 1958, but the signature version, the cover song, is from The Killer, and here comes Jerry Lee Lewis with Chantilly Lace on our feature of Country Covers.
1: Hello, you good-looking thing, you. Yeah, huh? Now this is The Killer speaking. Do I like what? I sure do like it, baby.
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Ü-Schlager. Wow, baby, that's what I like. Huh? But I what? Do I what? Well, I what? You can't never tell, baby. I might. But honey, you know what I like.

0: That's a wild one. Believe it or not, before Blake Shelton made Old Red his signature song, both George Jones and Kenny Rogers had recorded that song without much success. But it's so popular with Blake's fans, he named his honky-tonks in Nashville and his hometown of Tishomingo, Oklahoma, after Old Red. Country covers coming up from Roseanne Cass, George Jones, and Linda Ronstadt next on Rick Jackson's Country Classics.
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17: 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Meanwhile, we've got more of Rick Jackson's country classics coming right up. I love this story. Johnny Cash wrote and recorded this song in 1961, and it was a modest hit for him, reaching number 11. 26 years later, his daughter, Roseanne Cash, took it all the way to number one. And here's the kicker.
15: At the time, she had no idea it was his song. She just liked it, and Johnny told her he was glad she didn't know. He said she chose it for the best reason of all, because she liked the song. The ultimate compliment with this song called Tennessee Flat Top Box and more of my feature of Country Covers.

In 1960, it was the Everly Brothers who had a top 10 hit with that song. They also wrote it. Phil Everly did. But Linda Ronstadt had her very first number one tune with it 15 years later, 1975, with When Will I Be Loved. And that was George Jones with the original hit version of Tennessee Whiskey, which had been released by David Allan Coe years before. And years later, Chris Stapleton blew the charts up with it, sold 6 million copies of that tune called Tennessee Whiskey.

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13: Hi, this is Rick Jackson reminding you that you can wake up each and every weekday morning with Lundy and Friends right here on 98.5 The Big Dog. Meanwhile, we've got more of Rick Jackson's Country Classics coming right up.

Driving in Mighty Fine, this song was first released by the guy who co-wrote the song, Terry Stafford, in 1973. It wasn't much of a hit, got to number 31. But 10 years later, a new star was rising in Nashville, and he had always loved that song and convinced his label to let him release it. That guy's name is George Strait, and that song has become one of the greatest songs in country music history. But it wasn't one of his 50 number one records. It only hit number four. But over time, it has only grown in stature, and most now consider it to be George Strait's signature song, this beauty called Amarillo by Morning.

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0: Whisperin'. Bill Anderson took that to number two in 1969, and Dolly did him one better in 1981 with that song called But You Know I Love You. Just before that, the live version by Charlie Pride in 1969 of Kalijah, but the original was written and recorded by Hank Williams, 1953, and 13 weeks at number one on our feature of Country Covers.
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0: It's time for Rick Jackson's Country Classics, only on 98.5 The Big Dog. Hey, Rick Jackson's Country Classics coming right up on 98.5 The Big Dog. Tracy Byrd covered the song in 1997, hit the top five with his version of this original from Johnny Paycheck called Don't Take Her, She's All I Got on our feature of Country Covers.

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1: Listening to Rick Jackson's Country Classics and I feature of Country Covers. And here comes Johnny Cash with his cover of a song that hit the charts four times over the years. The first time all the way back in 1949 when Vaughn Monroe had a million seller with it. But you can't beat the Man in Black's version of Ghost Riders in the Sky on our feature of Country Covers.

The Kentucky Headhunters covered that song in 1990, and it hit the top 10, but the original is from that guy, Don Gibson, a Hall of Famer, and a 1958 number one smash for 8 weeks during an era when he was just prolific. He wrote Sweet Dreams for Patsy Cline, Can't Stop Loving You for Ray Charles, and other big songs. Just before that, got Blake Shelton with a number one tune called Home, but the original is from big band crooner Michael Bublé. Now, here comes a couple of songs by John Michael Montgomery, who was being copied by a pop boy band group called All for One. The first song I'll play was a huge hit for John in 1993 called I Swear. You know that song. And 6 months later, All for One covered the song, and it was a sensation on the pop charts, a number one tune. The second song you'll hear was also a monster hit for John Michael. So All for One covered that song too, and again had another smash hit with it. John said he started thinking they were just going to follow him around for the rest of his life, but that was the last time they did that with these two songs from John Michael Montgomery on our feature of Country Covers.

0: John Michael Montgomery with the original versions of I Swear and I Can Love You Like That, songs covered by the pop group All For One. And by the way, those two songs, the biggest songs that group ever had. Maybe they should have continued to shadow John Michael Montgomery. Up next, we got George Jones on the way and more of our feature of country covers.
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6: 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Meanwhile, we've got more of Rick Jackson's country classics coming right up. Sawyer Brown covered the song in 1989, but you just can't beat the original by George Jones from 1964. And here comes the possum on our feature of Country Cousins.
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0: Bob Wills and the Texas Playboys recorded the original version of that song. Patsy Cline covered it in 1963, a song released just 5 months after she perished in that plane crash that also took the lives of Hawkshaw Hawkins, Cowboy Copas, and the pilot, Randy Hughes. Got Hank and Friends with a cover of Dad's original and Mind Your Own Business just before that, and Garth Brooks with his cover of the Billy Joel standard called Shameless on our feature of Country Covers.
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0: Hi, this is Rick Jackson reminding you that you can wake up each and every weekday morning with Lundy and Friends right here on 98.5 The Big Dog. Meanwhile, we've got more of Rick Jackson's Country Classics coming right up.

In the late 1970s and early 80s, it's safe to say that Emmylou Harris played a major role in transforming the kind of songs coming out of Nashville and the people who wrote them. She introduced Music City to Rodney Crowell, Townes Van Zandt, Delbert McClinton, and others, while also covering the classics like Buck Owens, Kitty Wells, and Floyd Kramer. Everyone in Music City was paying attention to her groundbreaking sound, and here's proof. All three of these huge hits I'm about to play by the Oak Ridge Boys, Waylon Jennings and Willie and Merle, were first recorded as album cuts by Emmylou. And they were only discovered because she found them. And they found her. So a tip of the hat to Emmylou with this trio of songs on our feature of Country Covers.

0: It's likely we would never have heard any one of those songs had it not been for Emmylou Harris, who earned her place in the Country Music Hall of Fame as much for her discovery of new sounds and songwriters as her angelic voice and catalog of hits. And all of those songs first discovered and recorded by Emmylou. Willie Murrow with Poncho and Lefty, Waylon with I Ain't Living Long Like This, and Leaving Louisiana in the Broad Daylight from the Oak Ridge Boys. And Emmylou herself coming up next on our feature of Country Covers.
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0: This is the Big Dog 98.5 Rocky Mount Wilson Tarboro. It's time for Rick Jackson's Country Classics, only on 98.5 The Big Dog. Joining us on Rick Jackson's Country Classics, and the original version of this song came out 1973 by a guy named B.W. Stevenson. But Brooks and Dunn blew the top right off the chart in 1996 with their cover of My Maria, and here they come on our feature of Country Covers.

Dwight Yoakam's first hit was a cover by the guy who gave us the Battle of New Orleans, Johnny Horton, who wrote and recorded that song back in 1956, and it was the debut record for Dwight in 1986. Clint Black just before that with his version of Desperado in 1993 when he and a host of big names in country music recorded the songs of the Eagles on an album called Common Thread, which was a huge hit, selling 4 million copies, stayed at number one for 13 weeks, and was the CMA Album of the Year. But you can't beat the original by Don Henley and the Eagles of Desperado. And now, here's an unusual cover because of the short time span between the original and the cover. Keith Whitley had a number one song with this tune in 1988, and just 7 years later, Alison Krauss covered it, and it won a Grammy and the CMA Award for Single of the Year. This tune called When You Say Nothing at All, and more of our feature of Country Covers.

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1: Well, we may be running out of real estate for those of us who remember Ricky Nelson, but he was a teenage heartthrob and a big movie and TV star when he gave us that song in 1961, and the Statler Brothers covered it in 1985 with their number 3 cover of Hello, Mary Lou. And I've got Merle Haggard next on our feature of Country Covers.
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0: It's time for Rick Jackson's Country Classics, only on 98.5, The Big Dog. 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
1: The late Johnny Rodriguez had a number one song with this tune in 1973, and Merle Haggard just loved it. Merle said, "I'd wanted to record my own version of that song for years after I'd first heard Johnny's version of it, and finally, it'd been about 10 years or so when we were in the studio and we were stuck with one last song for the album, and so I said, well, let's do that." And we all liked it so much after we recorded it, we named the album after it, and it did okay. Yes, it did. Merle Haggard's 33rd number one song called "That's the Way Love Goes."

0: much fun is that? You gotta love Ray Stevens, who's best known for his comedy records like Guitars and the Streak and Mississippi Squirrel Revival. But he was a great songwriter and gave us some seriously good straight records, too, like Everything is Beautiful, that song. And his creativity in that song is just something else. Because I can't believe anyone but Ray could have come up with a country version of the ultra-sophisticated upper-crust crooner song by Johnny Mathis called Misty, but Ray did it. And it's not only fun, but finger-licking good, too. Just before that, Reba McEntire with her cover of the Vicki Lawrence original of The Night the Lights Went Out in Georgia. And a cover of the Johnny Rivers original of Mountain of Love by Charlie Pride went all the way to number one. And I got Willie coming up next on our feature of Country Covers.
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8: 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Hey, Rick Jackson's Country Classics coming right up on 98.5, The Big Dog. Brenda Lee recorded this song in 1972. It flopped. Elvis Presley recorded this song in 1973. It also flopped. John Wesley Riles in 1979, not a hit. But when Willie Nelson recorded Always on My Mind, it was magic. Number one on the country charts, it won three Grammys, CMA Single and Song of the Year in 1982 and sold 2 million copies. And here he is on our feature of country covers.

0: really doesn't sound like a Bob Dylan song, does it? But it is, and it was a substantial hit for a group called the Old Crow Medicine Show first in 1973. And then Darius Rucker had the biggest hit of his career with his cover of Wagon Wheel in 2013. And I've got the biggest cover song in history coming up next on our feature of Country Covers.
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4: Hi, this is Rick Jackson reminding you that you can wake up each and every weekday morning with Lundy and Friends right here on 98.5 The Big Dog. Meanwhile, we've got more of Rick Jackson's Country Classics coming right up.

In 1974, Dolly was in transition. She was about to leave Porter Wagner, his tour, and his show, and strike out on her own. Porter was dejected about her choice, angry even, but Dolly was convinced she was meant for bigger things and determined to prove it, but thoughtful as always, and so she wrote this song as a loving goodbye to the man who had done so much for her career. And besides, she said, I truly love him. How could she have known that her song would chart three times for her, twice at number one, and would give Whitney Houston the biggest pop song in history at the time? It's a cover of a cover of a cover. And here she is on our feature of Country Covers.

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1: Well, it's Saturday morning. Of course, it's 9 o'clock, and of course, that means it's time for the Big Dog P.O. Woodard Flea Market. 985-3294 is the telephone number. I'll repeat that slowly in just a few minutes here. But first, I'm excited because we're going to go out to the Nash County Farmers Market and find out what's going on this morning. I guess this is the biggest one so far this spring, right, Maureen?
2: Right. We have a lot of fresh produce here at the Farmers Market. You know, we had some good rain, so the farmers have really brought in a lot of great produce. We have, tomatoes as always. We still have strawberries. Still have a good number of strawberries. We've got blueberries and just a few blackberries that have come into the market. But if you're looking for produce, we've got lots of new potatoes, squash, cucumbers, broccoli, cabbage, both types of cabbage. We have the pinky-headed cabbage, and then we have the round-headed cabbage. So we've got all that. And we've got several vendors that have all these things, so you've got a lot to choose from. And then we have, you know, farm-raised meat. So we have, obviously, Washington crab is here with seafood, but then we have beef, pork, chicken, lamb, goat. And we have lots of farm fresh eggs because spring is a good time for that. We have a new vendor here who has mushrooms and microgreens, so that's pretty cool.
1: You have to educate me on that. What is a microgreen?
2: They have some things like basil or broccoli that's like the little sprouts.
1: Okay.
2: So it's basically sprouts.
1: Okay.
2: And radishes, things like that are little bitty plants, and they cut them off when they're little bitty, and you put them on top of the salad. They're very nutrient.
1: Hmm.
2: So it's a nutrient-dense food that you can eat.
1: Okay, very good.
2: So that same vendor has mushrooms as well. So we've got mushrooms back at the market, which is pretty cool. And then we have lots of baked goods. So, we have lots of fresh baked bread. We also have coffee. We've got some craft items. We've got hand towels. We've got the charcoal man is here, so if you need to cook out, you can get your charcoal right here. You've got pottery. We've got T-shirts that can be made to order, basically. And we've got soaps and personal care products.
1: Yeah.
2: So Father's Day is not far off, so you probably need to think about some of these gifts for Father's Day, and we've got you covered on that. And we've got you covered with the meal as well.
1: I tell you what, the soap people were in the studio, what, a couple of weeks ago?
2: Yes, they were.
1: I washed my body with soap this morning.
2: Yes.
1: Yeah, they're soap.
2: And, you know, we have new, our vendor is back with Simply Natural Ice Cream, so
1: okay.
2: You can come get some ice cream here, too.
1: Okay.
2: So you need to, Lundy, I know how you are. You need to come on, run on down and get some ice cream before the day's out.
1: I hear you. Oh, my goodness gracious. I get off at 10, so maybe I might head on over there.
2: You should. Okay.
1: All right. The Nash County Farmers Market, Maureen Brown. Now, tell everybody where you're located and how long you're going to be open today.
2: So we're located at 1006 Peachtree Street in the Rocky Mount Historic Mills District, and we're open till 1 p.m. today. And then starting next week, we'll have our Tuesday market, which is 3 p.m. to 6 p.m.
1: Oh.
2: We'll be open on Tuesdays.
1: Okay. Well, how about that? I'm getting ready to take a trip on Wednesday, so maybe I need to come by there and stock up.
2: That's exactly right.
1: I hear you. All right. Well, Maureen, thank you so much, and you have a wonderful morning. I know you're busy.
2: All right. See you later.
1: Okay. Bye. Maureen Brown with the Nash County Farmers Market right there. Yes, 985-3294 is my telephone number. Let's go ahead and go over to the telephone and talk to somebody on the P.L. Woodard Big Dog Flea Market. Good morning. How you doing?
3: Good morning. How are you?
1: I'm all right. Hope you are.
3: I'm doing fine. Had a good breakfast.
1: Yeah, so did I. I started my day out this morning right before the sun came up. I was outside on my patio because I can do that. And I was drinking a cup of coffee, listening to the birds singing and everything. So I started my day off right, and I am feeling good this morning.
3: Okay.
1: Yeah. And I hope you are too.
3: I'm fine.
1: Okay. Not great. Just fine.
3: I'm great. Okay. I'm fine.
1: Okay.
3: I'm great.
1: Okay.
3: Good. All right. All of the above.
1: All of the above. All right. What you got for us this morning? Talk to me.
3: I'm having a micro mini yard sale. All I've got is really ladies' clothing. I have small, medium, large, extra large, and 2 and 3X.
1: Okay.
3: And if anybody would like to come by and see what I've got, I'm at 1430 East Old Spring Hope Road.
1: Okay, let me make sure I got that right. 1430 East Old Spring Hope Road.
3: Yeah, right.
1: That's right outside of Nashville.
3: Right.
1: I know where you
3: behind
1: are.
3: Y'all's tower is behind my house.
1: One of our towers.
3: Right.
1: Yeah, that one's for our beach station down the hall. Yeah. The Big Dog Tower's out here at the the First Media Radio Complex. A great big tower up there, in the about 500 feet up there. Have you ever been up that high on a tower? I guess you haven't, have you?
3: Nope, never been on an airplane and don't plan on being on one.
1: I hear you. I don't want to be on an airplane either, to be quite honest with you. But I don't mind climbing a tower because I'm in total control there. You know what I mean?
3: Yeah.
1: For the most part. But what's your telephone number if somebody wants to talk to you?
3: I also have some tools, and I have a ProForm Space Saver treadmill.
1: Mm-hmm.
3: And it's never been used for a clothes rack either.
1: Really?
3: I've used it up to the last year.
1: Okay. All right.
3: And we can make a deal on it. You can make me an offer on it. If you want to come by, you can look at that, too.
1: Okay. What's your number?
3: 252-904-2063.
1: 904-2063. And, of course, the yard sale, the micro mini yard sale, is at 1430 East Old Spring Hope Road.
3: Right. And if you do call, please leave a message.
1: All right. Have a wonderful weekend. Enjoy yourself.
3: You too.
1: Bye. There you go. Once again, her address is 1430 East Old Spring Hope Road. There you go. 985-3294. It's the Big Dog P.L. Woodard Flea Market. Let's see here. Good morning. You're next.
4: Hello.
1: Hello.
5: Good morning.
1: Good morning.
5: How are you today?
1: I'm all right. How you doing?
5: Oh, I'm doing good.
1: Okay.
5: Just calling to let you know I've got some Barbie dolls for sale.
1: Barbie? Okay.
5: Yeah, I've got the Holiday Barbie. It goes back to 2007. And I've got some of the Happy Holidays Special Edition.
1: Mm-hmm.
5: And then I have a 40th anniversary Barbie.
1: Okay.
5: And then I have Dorothy that played on Wizard of Oz.
1: A Dorothy Barbie?
5: Yes.
1: I've never heard of that.
5: Yes.
1: Okay. All right. It sounds like you've got a very unique Barbie doll collection there. Yeah.
5: I have. I'm not going to name them all, but they go back to 89, I believe.
1: Okay. All right.
5: To 2007.
1: Okay. Now, if somebody wants to talk to you about these Barbie dolls, I know you don't want to give a price out on the air because you probably have various prices on different dolls. But what's your telephone number?
5: It's 252-823-0201.
1: 823-0201 Barbie doll collection. Very good.
5: Yes, sir.
1: All right, anything else this morning?
5: I do have an amp.
1: An amp? An amplifier?
5: Yes, okay. It's up.
1: Okay.
5: I'm trying to find out what kind it is. A TV amp, I believe.
1: Okay.
5: And he wants to sell that also.
1: Okay. All right, same telephone number, I'm assuming.
5: Yes, sir.
1: Okay. All right, my dear. Well, you have a wonderful weekend, and thank you for putting on the Big Dog this morning.
5: Thank you, and you also.
1: Bye-bye.
5: Bye-bye.
1: Barbie doll collection, and, of course, the amplifier, 252-823-0201. It's the Big Dog P.O. Woodard Flea Market. Good morning.
6: Hi, how are you?
1: All right, how are you?
6: I'm great.
1: Good.
6: Just letting everybody know that we have a yard sale going on out here in Elm City. And we do have electrical guitar, a Yamaha, for sale also out here. And, I mean, we just got lots of everything.
1: What's your address?
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0: 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I was over there the other day. 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All right, yard sale at 4934 Upchurch Road, Elm City.
1: Yes, sir.
0: How long are you going to be out there?
1: Oh, day to day and tomorrow.
0: Oh, okay. Very good. All right, my dear, you have a wonderful weekend.
1: Thanks, you too.
0: Bye. 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
3: All right, we're going to go back on the telephone now. We're going to talk to Willie, who's in Tarboro. Or is that Tarboro or Taba? Which is it, Willie?
4: Taba.
3: Taba. Okay, I got you, brother. All right, what's going on this morning, Willie?
4: Yes, sir. I'm looking for something out there in this big old world.
3: Okay, what are you looking for?
4: I needed some parts off a 88.

0: Mm-hmm. For the, you mean you're talking about body parts or motor parts?
1: Motor parts.
0: Motor parts. Okay, for that.
1: Yes, sir.
0: It was an 88 Nissan. Is that what you said?
1: Yes, sir. Yes, sir.
0: You know,
1: if anybody out there in Eastern North Carolina got one, give me a call.
0: Okay.
1: 252-907-1162.
0: 907-1162. Need some parts for a Nissan 88 pickup truck, right?
1: Yes, sir.
0: Yes, sir. Yeah. Willie, call them folks over there at Cox. They might be able to help you out, too. All right?
1: Yes, sir.
0: All right.
1: Thank you.
0: Willie, have a good weekend, sir.
1: Yes, sir. Thank you.
0: Okay, bye. There goes Willie from Taba. I love this show. And I love the people on this show. I'm just telling you. Have more fun with folks calling in here every Saturday morning. Yes. And a lot of other folks love them, too, because they tell me all the time, I sure do love the talking to those people on the telephone. Those are our people. Yes, they are our people. It's the Big Dog P.O. with a flea market. Good morning. You're next. Hello.
2: Hey. Thank you.
0: Thank you.
2: This is Charles Meekins, a.k.a. known as Santa Claus in Wilson.
0: I think mine's better than yours.
2: I have got a 1981 Volkswagen Rabbit diesel.
0: Okay.
2: Looks like brand new. It's showing 25,000 miles on it. Clean enough to eat off the floor.
0: Mm.
2: Excellent condition. It's just in my way.
0: What model was it again?
2: 1981.
0: All right.
2: Volkswagen diesel 4-speed. Mm. Manual transmission, yep.
0: Manual transmission?
2: Manual, yep.
0: Oh, those are fun to drive.
2: Oh, yeah. Yeah.
0: Yeah. All right.
2: You're a busy man. I'm asking $6,000 for this car.
0: Okay.
2: And my number is 252-315-0222.
0: Okay, that's 252-315-0222.
2: Correct.
0: And you said you were Santa Claus in Wilson.
2: I am at the Contentney Fire Department. Everybody in Nash County knows Santa Claus.
0: Okay.
2: Some of them have been good, some of them not that good, but I love Nash County. Grew up in Nash County. Santa Claus has got a summer home in Nash County.
0: I hear you. I want you to do your ho, ho, ho again. I want you to
2: compare. Oh, jolly hockey sticks to everybody listening.
0: All right.
2: May God bless you.
0: You want to hear my ho, ho, ho?
2: Let me hear. not bad. If it's not funny, I don't laugh. You know what I mean? Let me hear you ho ho ho. I can't do it unless you tell me something funny.
0: I hear you. All right, my
2: thank
0: friend.
2: You, sir.
0: Bye, Sandy.
2: Thanks, sir. Have a good day. Bye-bye.
0: You too. Bye. Got that 81 VW Rabbit, $6,000 of diesel, and of course he said it was a manual transmission. Those things are fun to drive. I'll just say that. That's a fun little car, too, by the way, if you remember those. Yes, sir. It's the Big Dog P.L. Woodard Flea Market. Good morning.
3: Good morning. How are you doing, Kevin?
0: Doing all right. How you doing?
3: I'm doing good. Look, I've got a 6-foot metal homemade table. It's got 2 shelves on it and wheels. It's 6 foot long, it's 26 inches wide, it's 45 inches high, and it's made out of heavy metal. Like I say, it's homemade.
0: Mm-hmm.
3: And I'm asking $75 for it.
0: I'm curious, what did you use this metal table for?
3: I didn't use it. It was in a shop. It was in a man's garage.
0: Okay.
3: And he did welding and all, and he made the table, so it's a nice heavy table.
0: Okay.
3: And it, like I say, it's got wheels, so you can roll it around.
0: Yeah, like a workshop table, I tell you.
3: Right, what it is. Yeah.
0: Okay.
3: And I also still got that little Bronco power wheels. It's a Ford Bronco, old style Bronco, black. It's a kid's ride on, and it's got a 6-volt battery, so it's for a young, maybe 2 or 3, 4-year-old kid. And I'm asking $125 for it.
0: Okay.
3: It works good. All the horn blows, the motor sound is good. All that stuff is good on it.
0: All right.
3: And the third thing I got is a, it's a dog house. It's a large plastic dog house. It's, I guess you could still call it a kennel too, but it's 36. It's 36 inches wide and about 19 inches. It's 36 inches long, about 19, 20 inches wide, and about 18, 19 inches tall. It's for a medium-sized dog.
0: Okay. All right. What's your telephone number?
3: It's 252-955-4109.
0: 252-955-4109 for that metal table, that Bronco toy truck, and, of course, the large doghouse.
3: Right.
0: All right, my friend. Have a great weekend.
3: All right. You do, too. Thank you.
0: Bye. 985-3294 is my telephone number. His number was 955-4109, by the way. It's the Big Dog P.L. Woodard Flea Market.
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3: Okay, let's go back to the telephone. We're going to head over to beautiful M City, North Carolina, where Richard is going to talk to us this morning. Good morning, Richard. How are you, sir?
4: Just fine. How are you?
3: I'm doing all right. Thank you very much. I'm doing great, quite honestly, so hope you are.
4: All right.
3: Yeah, what you got this morning?
4: I got a burial plot at Rock Mount Memorial. It's on the lake, and I'm asking $3,000 for it.
3: Okay. Has it ever been used?
4: No.
3: That's a joke, Richard. You're supposed to laugh.
4: I just caught on what you said.
3: All right, you got a plot. Is it just one plot?
4: Yes.
3: Okay, and it's right on the lake over there. That's a beautiful area over there, by the way. So.
4: Yes, it is.
3: You decided not to use it?
4: Oh, well, it was
3: good personal.
4: Not right now, anyway.
3: Not today. All right, if anybody's interested in the plot over there at the Rocky Mountain Memorial by the lake, well, what's your number there?

0: 252-450-9598.
1: Yes, sir.
0: Richard, many more years in front of you, I hope. So.
1: I hope so, too.
0: All right, Richard, you take care. Is that the only thing you got this morning, by the way?
1: Yes, sir. That's okay. The only thing I got.
0: All right, Richard, take care, my friend. Bye.
1: Thank you.
0: You're welcome.
1: Bye.
0: The Cemetery Man. We're going to put that label on it. Cemetery Man, Cemetery Man. I've got some cemetery land. You like that? 985-3294 is the telephone number. Good morning. You're next on the Big Dog P.O. Woodard Flea Market. Hello.
2: Good morning, Dave.

0: Nothing to kill, nothing to ride, just something to eat grass.
1: You want
0: someone out there got one.
1: Okay, you want a small pony just to eat grass?
0: Yes, or a little calf, like a little cow calf.
1: Yeah. What about a goat?
0: No, my next-door neighbor got goats, and if they get out, we're going to have a problem, and I'd rather not have a goat.
1: Okay. Loving the...
0: Yeah.
1: All right, looking for a pony or a small...

0: Wait, maybe he'll call back. Call back looking for the little pony or small cow. We lost you, and we didn't get your telephone number. So anyway, give me a call back, 985-3294, and I'll keep everything I wrote down here on the list. I just don't have a telephone number, so there you go. Let's see here. That line's not working.
1: Let me try this line right here.
0: No, get rid of that one. Good morning. You're on the Big Dog.
2: Yeah, we got cut off somehow. My number is
0: 252-883-4941.
2: 4941? Yes, sir.
0: Okay, that's 883-4941.
2: That's correct.
0: Okay, very good. Thank you.
2: All right. Thank you.
0: Bye.
1: You don't want no goat. You would think that the goat
0: would be okay for that. But he said he's got a goat next door, and he don't want them coming over to see his goat. I guess that's what he was meaning. Yeah. Goats eat everything, won't they? I think they will. I guess a horse will do it, too, for the most part, and a cow. You know, it's kind of neat to look outside and see them grazing and stuff like that. I was riding by, a cow farm. Is that what you call those things? A ranch or whatever, the other day. And I bet there were about 25 cows all huddled together right there in the middle of the field laying down, sunning themselves. Never seen anything like that. It was pretty. I started to stop and take a picture. Yeah. It's the Big Dog P.O. Witter Flea Market. Good morning. Hello.
3: Good morning. I have a couple of 20-pound cylinders, propane cylinders, like you use on a grill or a little gas heater or something.
0: Mm-hmm.
3: I'm asking $15 each, or I take 25 for both of them. They're ready to be filled up with gas. They don't have gas in them right now. And I also have a used horse saddle. It's a Circle Y 13-inch. It comes with a saddle stand and a blanket for $125. And I have a 15-inch adult saddle for the same deal. You can get the saddle rack and mm-hmm. the blanket for $125.
0: Okay.
3: And I can send pictures, you know, if somebody texts me or something, to the number.
0: Okay.
3: So my number is 252-813-1489.
0: 813-1489?
3: That's right.
0: Okay. Got the 20-pound propane cylinders, and of course the saddle stuff. So, all right.
3: Right.
0: All right, my
3: right.
0: friend. Thank you, sir.
3: All right. Thank you. Bye-bye.
0: Yeah. Let's see what else we got on this list here. Over there at the farmer's market. I'm still thinking about that farmer's market. She told me to go by there and get some ice cream this morning. Danny's taco truck is over there. Tacos and ice cream. What is that? That sounds pretty good, doesn't it? And, of course, they open up on Tuesday afternoon starting next Tuesday. It's coming Tuesday. Yeah, from 3 till, I think she said 3 till 6 or, anyway, start at 3 o'clock. So check that out, the Nash County Farmers Market. It's the Big Dog P.L. 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
2: Okay, let's go back to the telephone. We're going to head on back on over to Tarboro and talk to William this morning. Good morning, William. How you doing, sir?
3: I'm doing fine.
2: Good. Very good. Very good, William. What do you got for us this morning?
3: I have a for sale and some dishes.
2: You have, what was the first one I lost you on?
3: A three-wheel bicycle.
2: Oh, okay.
3: I want $150 for it, and the dishes, best offer.
2: When you say dishes, what do you mean, like fine china? Or?
3: China, I mean, not, with just assortment of plates and stuff like that, yep.
2: Okay. All right. And the three-wheel bicycle, how old is that bicycle? I'm just curious.
3: How old is it?
2: Yeah.
3: I don't know how old it is.
2: I mean, is it more than 20 years old or 30?
3: I imagine it's probably 20 years old or maybe earlier than that. I don't know.
2: Got a little basket on the back and all that good stuff?
3: A little basket on the back, yep.
2: Yeah, I remember using one of those when I used to deliver newspapers when I was a teenager.
3: Well, maybe you need this one.
2: Well, I'm not a teenager anymore, and I don't deliver newspapers. But I'm just saying, you know, they're kind of unique. You know, you fold those newspapers up, and you put them in the back of that basket, and you're riding down in the neighborhood, and you just reach back and grab one and chuck it up on the porch.
3: Yeah.
2: Yeah.
3: Well, so. I have a hard time chucking at 89 years old.
2: I hear you, William. 89 years old. Well, you've had a good life, haven't you, William?
3: Yes. Yep.
2: Yeah, all right. Well, William, if somebody's interested in that three-wheeler bike and those dishes, what do they need to do? Call you up?
3: Call me up.
2: What's their number?
3: 252-883-5270.
2: 5270. 883-5270. All right. Yeah. Is that bicycle still can you still operate it?
3: You still operate it, yeah.
2: Okay. You could take a couple of kids and put them back there, maybe a dog. What do you think?
3: Anything you wanted to.
2: Anything you
3: want. You put your wife back there if you wanted to.
2: You know, my wife is a small woman. She might fit in that thing. She's an itty-bitty, if you know what I mean. So. All right, William, you have a wonderful day, sir.
3: You have a wonderful day, and God bless you.
2: Thank you. You too. Yeah, I can see me putting sweet thing in the basket of a three-wheel bicycle heading around the neighborhood, and the neighbors pointing at us. We would get some attention, wouldn't we? Yeah. She got in there voluntarily. I didn't make her get in there. Yeah. It's the Big Dog P.O. Woodard Flea Market. Good morning.
4: Good morning.
2: Good morning.
4: I have a three-axle equipment trailer.
2: Uh-huh.
4: It's it needs some tires on it, but it's 24-foot long, counting the tongue.
2: Okay.
4: I want $1,000 for it.
2: What in the world you haul with a trailer that big?
4: Backhoe or...
2: Okay.
4: Well, we used to crush cars and haul them.
2: Oh, okay. So that's a heavy-duty trailer with three axles on there.
4: Yes, sir. And I got a 16-inch Buffalo saddle just been sitting in storage.

0: axles. Of course, when he told me what he would haul with the thing, I can understand why it would be so big. How many crushed cars can you put on a three-axle trailer? Depends on how they're crushed, of course. Maybe stack them up in fives? Yeah. 985-3294 is our telephone number. Area code 252-985-3294. If you haven't been outside this morning, you are in for a treat. It's nice out there. 77 right now at the Rocky Mount Wilson Airport. It's going to be a nice day today. There could be a stray shower this morning, but other than that, nothing. Nothing, honey, when it comes to precipitation. Overnight tonight, get this now. Overnight tonight, this is outdoor weather, by the way. Sleeping outside under the stars tonight. Partly cloudy, 53. Yeah, that's right. I'm reading that right. 53 overnight tonight. Tomorrow morning, we'll wake up to sunshine, and the high for tomorrow is only going to get to be around 77. So there you go. It's going to be a great weekend to do stuff outside. It's the Big Dog P.O. Weather Flea Market. Good morning. You're next. Hello.
1: Yeah, this is Mr. Ron Eric Lundy.
0: It is Mr. Ron Eric Lundy.
1: I'm going to tell you, brother, I love y'all so very much. Can you put on a Tanya Tucker song at the end of the show?
0: A Tanya Tucker song?
1: Yeah, for all the graduates.
0: Yeah.
1: Delta Dawn.
0: Delta Dawn. Yeah, I'll do it. I'll do it for you. Very good suggestion.
1: I appreciate you, brother.
0: All right, brother.
1: Yeah.
0: Anything else?
1: No, that's it.
0: All right, bye.
1: Yeah.
0: Delta Dawn. He wanted to dedicate it to the graduates. The graduates. I'm going to a graduation party later on this afternoon. Yes. I don't know if I should say his name or not. Evan Dew graduated last weekend. Good friend of our families, the Dew family, Adam and Megan Dew. Good folks over there from Spring Hope. Yeah, hamburgers and stuff like that. So we're always happy when, you know, people graduate from high school or college, because that's the beginning of a new era. They become, you know, employed, get jobs, or go on to further education and stuff like that. It's always a wonderful time. But yeah, I'll play that Delta Dawn song for all the graduates out there. There you go. Let's see what else is going on in Big Dog Country this morning. Well, of course, you got the farmers market. There's a rodeo tonight at Caviata, so you could go, you know, see the rodeo. That's always fun too. So check that out. Weather's going to be great for it. They got all kinds of neat stuff over there too at the Caviata Farm on, is it Old Town Road? I think it is. Anyway, it's in Edgecombe County. Look it up online, Caviata Rodeo. It's 9:41. It's the Big Dog, P.L. Woodard Flea Market. Good morning, you're
2: next.
0: Hello.
2: Good morning, Big Dog.
0: Good morning.
2: Got one item to list this morning.
0: Let's do it.
2: Okay, it's a kayak. I know a lot of people like them. I keep falling out of mine. That's why I'm selling it.
0: let me ask you this. Is it one of those that you put your feet in it, or is it one that you sit in?
2: You sit in it.
0: Okay. Why you keep falling over?
2: Too much belly, I guess. I'll be the first one to admit that.
0: Yeah. Well, you know, we were talking about kayaking earlier this week on the Lundy and Friends radio show, and there's a guy that lives around here who has a YouTube channel. I think it's called Edwards Outdoors. You need to check that out. And, he does a lot of streams and, you know, small rivers and stuff around here in eastern North Carolina. It's very interesting. So if you like YouTube, check him out. Edwards Outdoors. Yeah, so it's kayaking and stuff like that.
2: Made by Pelican.
0: Okay.
2: The name of it is the Catch 120. It's 12 foot long. Got a paddle. It's missing the seat. Lost it somewhere down the road.
0: Yeah.
2: So just never bought another seat for it. And it's just hanging here under the deck.
0: Yeah. Is it floating down the river somewhere?
2: No. I lost it down the road somewhere. It blew out.
0: Oh, okay.
2: Everybody's smarter than most people, and I didn't tie it down with the strap in it. So,
0: okay.
2: Things do have a tendency to go airborne.
0: All right. All right.
2: Trying to get $300 for it.
0: All right. Anything else?
2: That'll do it.
0: What's the number for that kayak with no seat?
2: The digits are 252-904-4534.
0: 4534?
2: Well, we do have the paddle with it. Brand new one.
0: Yeah. Okay. You ever lose a paddle when you're kayaking?
2: Well, If I could

0: staying there, mate.
1: That's funny.
0: I hadn't lost it yet.
1: Yeah, okay. Anyway, your number is 904-4534. A kayak with no seat, but it does have a paddle.
0: That's correct.
1: Yeah.
0: And all right. Floats and tracks well.
1: I hear you. I'm glad it floats. All right, man. Take care.
0: Bye. Thank you.
1: Bye. I've never been in a kayak. I've never been in a canoe. I've always been afraid of them. I've been in a boat. I have a boat. Want to buy it? Anyway, I've always wanted to canoe or kayak, one of these streams around here. But I've never, maybe I should call that dude that has the YouTube channel and see if he'll take me out kayaking somewhere. We could film it and put it on the YouTube channel. It's the Big Dog P.O. Winter Flea Market. Good morning. Hello.
2: Morning. How you doing today?
1: Doing all right. How you doing?
2: Good. Look, I am looking for a truck for parts.
1: What kind of truck?
2: Like a Ford F-100, Ford F-150.

0: and the motor and stuff's not important. 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
1: Okay.
0: My number is 919-222-8880.
1: Okay, looking for parts for F-100 or F-150. 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Educate me. When did they make those? Do they still make them?
0: No, I don't think they make them now, but that was just a little bit. When they making the trucks, it was an F-100 way back in the day, in the early times. Then they graduated to an F-150.
1: Okay. Like I said, I'd never heard of it, so... 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So, yeah.
0: Yeah.
1: All right. 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
1: All right, my friend. 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
0: Thank you, sir.
1: Bye. 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
4: Going to give it a shout out to all the folks that are listening to us this morning in Washington, North Carolina. So there you go. Oh, by the way, I did a little research during the break there about the F-100. And yes, they made these trucks between 1953 and 1983, and it was replaced by the highly successful F-150, and it remains a highly sought-after collector and customizers for their vintage look. And so I've seen these trucks, so I never knew they were called the F-100, so that's a new one for me this morning. A little bit before my time, though, you know? Well, maybe half that time. Let's put it that way. It's the Big Dog P.O. Woodard Flea Market. Good morning.
5: You're next. Hello.
6: Good morning. How are you doing today?
5: I'm doing all right. How you doing?
6: I'm doing well. This is Jeff from Pikeville, North Carolina.
5: Pikeville?
6: Pikeville. I am looking for somebody.
5: Wait a minute, Jeff. Where is Pikeville? And I've heard
6: Pikeville's
5: of it.
6: Pikeville's in Wayne County between Fremont and Goldsboro.
5: Okay. I've heard of it, but I don't think I've ever had the pleasure of visiting Pikeville. Is it a destination?
6: Well, it could be. We got a stoplight and a Hardee's.
5: Okay, you got a Hardee's. Well, that's a good thing. Yeah. What about a little hole in the wall place? You got any of those over there in Pikeville?
6: No, they've all. Well, we've got a hot dog stand right there by the Hardee's.
5: Okay.
6: That's good hot dogs. The red hot dogs. The good
5: okay.
6: kind.
5: I like to visit little towns like Pikeville. So maybe that'll be a nest. Any ice cream there or coffee?
6: No, we got a new coffee shop getting ready to open up right there on the main drag going to Goldsboro.
5: Okay, well, I might have to check it out then. So
6: you need to come June 27th. They're having the big 4th of July celebration in Pikeville that weekend.
5: Oh, okay. That's interesting. Yeah, I might have to check that out. Okay.
6: Going to have fireworks and everything and food vendors.
5: Okay, very good. All right, what you got for us this morning?
6: Well, I'm looking for somebody to do some work for me. I've got I don't know if you remember back when they made those old plastic barns or plastic sheds. I've got one that I need removing. I was going to somebody give me a price on what it would cost to move, and I've got some old lawnmowers that they can have that they could probably use and won't be nothing wrong with it, and some other stuff they can take.
5: Okay. All right. Looking for somebody to move an old plastic storage building?
6: Yes, sir. Basically, tear it down. I'm in between seeing if I can get somebody to do it. I'd rather pay somebody to come do it.
5: Yeah.
6: And put some money back in a local quantity than paying for a dumpster and then me doing it. So.
5: Yeah. And this, I guess they're put together with bolts, right? Nuts and bolts?
6: Well, actually, just snapped together.
5: Okay. I remember seeing those at one of these big box stores out on display years ago.
6: Yes, sir. That's what I got. Actually, the one I got a display model. I moved my dad in with me, and we converted the garage into his apartment. And when I did that, I needed somewhere to put the stuff in the garage. That's what I got. It was the cheapest way out.
5: Okay. And you got some old lawnmowers you want to get rid of.
6: Yes, sir.
5: All right.
6: Yes, sir.
5: All right. What's your telephone number there in Pikeville?
6: It's going to be 919-394-3424.
5: All right, that's 919-394-3424?
6: Yes, sir, 3424, yes, sir.
5: Okay, a lot of fours in there, so there you go.
6: Yes, it is.
5: All right, well, I'll see you right before the 4th of July over there in Pikeville.
6: Yeah, please do. We can't wait. We'd love to have you.
5: All right. Thank you very much.
6: Yes, sir.
5: Okay, bye.
6: Bye-bye.
5: Pikeville. They're going to open up, he said, a coffee shop very shortly. And they're going to have a 4th of July celebration latter part of June. So there you go. It's the Big Dog P.O. Woodard Flea Market. Good morning. Hello.
7: Yes, sir. How you doing?
5: Doing all right, sir. How are you?
7: Not too bad.
5: Good.
7: Yeah, I got a 5x8 utility trailer. Got a steel tread plate in the floor. I got about a 2-foot wide piece across the gate. Gate lays down. Used to haul my motorcycle with it. Other things, tires are like brand new, rims in new shape. I got a brand new spare tire mounted on the front, never hit the ground. I want $900 for this trailer. I have a title for it.
5: Okay.
7: Got lights on it and everything also.
5: Okay. What's your telephone number?
7: 252-567-5548.
5: All right, 252-567-5548.
7: That's it. All right. Appreciate it.
5: Yes, sir. Thank you.
7: Sir.
5: Bye.
7: Mm-hmm.
5: The Big Dog P.O. Woodard Flea Market. We got time for a couple of more calls here. 985-3294 is our telephone number. Good morning. You're next on the Big Dog P.O. Woodard Flea Market. Hello.
8: Yes, sir. How are you doing this morning?
5: I'm doing all right. Sitting on my hands to keep from clapping. I'm so happy.
8: It is a nice weekend.
5: It is indeed.
8: We're down here not too far from Pikeville, and Pikeville does have a food line.
5: Oh, do they?
8: A nice grocery store.
5: Mm-hmm. Okay. All right.
8: And we've got two gold pattern wingback chairs in great shape. We're asking $125 each. If anyone is interested in those,
5: all right,
8: they can call 252-299-0579.
5: 252-299-0579. Two golden wingback chairs.
8: Yes, we're changing colors in the bedroom, and we just decided to get rid of them.
5: I hear you. They're in pretty good shape, huh?
8: Yes, very good shape.
5: Okay. You know, that's my favorite chair, is a wingback chair.
8: Yeah, they sit really, really good.
5: Yeah, your posture's good in those things, and I can either just sit in them, or I can fall asleep in a wingback chair in a minute.
8: So, I know. Yes, yeah. You can.
5: All right. Well, thank you very much from Pikeville.
8: You're welcome.
5: Bye-bye. Two wingback chairs. Her number is 252-299-0579. I'll take one more call here on the Big Dog P.O. Woodard Flea Market at 985-3294. It's hard to believe we're almost at the end of the show this morning. It's been gone by fast. Anyway, we'll take another call right after, well, right now. How about that? Hello. Good morning. You're on the Big Dog.
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5: Okay, that's 252-536-8632?
9: Yes, sir.
5: Okay. All right. Thank you, sir.
9: Thank you.
5: All right, his number once again, 252-536-8632. 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
7: 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And Friday, it's a big celebration with free food while it lasts. Big Dog broadcasting live 11 to 1 and great door prizes. 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

You can find me in my wigwam. I'll be beating on my tom-tom. Pull out the pipe and smoke you some. Hey, and pass it around, 'cause I'm an Indian outlaw. Half Cherokee and Choctaw. My baby, she's a Chippewa.

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